that sang to me like Stevie Wonder lyrics being delivered by Donny Hathaway, piercing my soul and reminding me of how good it feels to be loved unconditionally, and then teaching me to love that same way. She calls me sunshine, for she sees in me that with which God has blessed me, the gift of song and lyric and the ability to love. And even if I didn't already love her for who she was, I'd love her for the gift that God has given me in her. She calls me sunshine, for she sees in my eyes a light of hope, a light of love, a light of joy, a light for which she's responsible. 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She's given me joy.

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2: Radio Nova. Just